0: My name is Brian, and I'm addicted to WCDB Albany. I had a lot of friends growing up. I did good in school. One night we were at a party, and my friend Sarah turned on the stereo to 90.9 FM. We were young, right? We didn't know what we were getting into. Then I started sneaking around with the radio, and I'd listen to 90.9 FM whenever I could. It was a real rush. They play alternative, jazz, some R&B, metal, dance, electronic. They have it all. What can I do, you know? Where else am I going to get this stuff? I don't think what WCDB does should be allowed. They're giving it away free and getting the little kids hooked. WCDB is really messing with people's lives as far as I'm concerned. They want me to just say no, man, but no fucking way.
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2: Hi, it's Tori DeVito. 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

0: This is WCDB Albany, 90.9 FM, the Capital District's best. Okay, the spot's over now. Look, just cut it out, would you please? All right, damn it, don't make me come in there.
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What I say?

Hey, hey, hey, loves. It is about that time. Our drive is coming to an end. But if you like what you're hearing so far, you can follow me on Apple Music at Trillix Rissa. That is TRILLXRISA. And save this playlist under today's day. God, I can't even talk right now. But anyway, now we shall end this drive and park our ride with Maybe Again by Alex Isley. Thank you so much for listening to the Late Night Drive. And always remember that you are loved.

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3: 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He's fixing to make a fire somewhere out there in all that dark and all that cold.

Hello, Capital District. You are listening to WCDB Albany. I'm your DJ for this hour, DJ Less Than 3, and this will very likely be my last set of the entire semester, which is very unfortunate. I am taking over for Ed Rotto at this time. The song you just heard was Don't Say It's a Fine Morning or I'll Shoot Ya by Journal off their recently released 3-song demo. The next song you are about to hear is off Torn Open's new release, Torn the F Open, Volume 1. And the song is called Choking Victim. I hope you enjoy.

Hello, Capital District. You are listening to WCDB Albany. Once again, I am DJ Lesson 3. The song you just heard was You Fail Me by Converge. I've been really wanting to play this song, especially recently. It's like I've been listening to it like nonstop recently. Like, I absolutely love You Fail Me by Converge. It's an insane, like, it's just an insane song. It's so good. The song you heard before that was BNE by Weapon X. Off their new demo, Weapon X Demo 2. That demo came out like a month ago, and it's really, really good and awesome. Before that was Open Your Eyes by Falling With Scissors. Before that was You Only Live Once by Suicide Silence. And then before that was Choking Victim by Torn Open off their new EP they released. And then the first song you heard of the night, as I mentioned, was Don't Say It's Fine Morning or I'll Shoot Ya by Journal. I'm just going to quickly shout out an event happening this Friday, May 9th, over at No Fun, Versus Self. But it's very cool to announce that Gas Leak is going to be the new opener for Versus Self, which is super awesome because Gas Leak is fronted by a member of this very radio station, DJ Arrow, which is incredible and super awesome, and I'm so excited to see DJ Arrow perform, like, with Gas Leak, with Punxsutawney, and Versus Self. Like, that is just insane. It's happening over at No Fun in Troy this Friday, May 9th. I am so excited for it. But we're gonna get right back into the music with 44 Caliber Love Letter by Alex Is On Fire. I hope you enjoy.

Hello once again for the last time, Capital District. I'm DJ Less Than Three, and the song you just heard was Talking S by Grand Street, which in the station is our vocal stim because we just love that song so much because it's just so fun. It just is so fun. The song I played before that was Honey, This Mirror Isn't Big Enough for the Two of Us by My Chemical Romance, which is such an amazing, amazing song. And My Chemical Romance are like my favorite band of all time, so it makes sense to why I played that song in particular. I love Bullets, I own it on vinyl, and it's just everything is awesome about that. Before that was Human with Forked Tongues by Page 99, another band I absolutely adore. So good. They're just so, so good, and I love everything about them. Before that, we had Kingslayer featuring Baby Metal by Bring Me the Horizon. Again, like a song that has like nothing to do with anything that I've really been playing, but I love it a lot because it's just so good. Before that was And You're Wondering How a Top Four Could... what is the name of the song? It's so long. And You're Wondering How a Top Four Floor Could Replace Heaven by City of Caterpillar. Another amazing song. And before that was 44 Caliber Love Letter by Alex is on Fire. I don't have much more to say. I'm figuring out which Slayer song I want to play off of Seasons in the Abyss because I recently acquired that CD. I think I'm going to play Blood Red because it's 2 minutes and I have like 2 minutes left. Good night, everybody. This will be my last set of the semester, probably. I'm unfortunate to go and not do a set for 3 months, but whatever. Bye-bye.

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DJ

0: Hey, did you see that post online about Julie?
1: I totally wrote it. Wasn't it hilarious?
0: Is all of that true?
1: Who cares? She's done anyway.
2: Are you talking about that post about Julie?
1: Yeah. Funny, right?
2: No, but that post about you was.
1: What post?
2: Oh, you didn't hear? You're fat, you're ugly, you're stupid, and oh yeah, you smell too. The whole school saw it. No big deal.
1: That's so mean. Did they really write that about me?
2: No, but how does it feel?
3: Sometimes you can feel all alone when being bullied. 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
1: Lee and I just been working in the studios, and sometimes the missus doesn't set too right with that. She's like, "Fresh, you get yourself right back out there and start raking them leaves."
2: I said we'd take care of it.
3: Yeah, I think that's the danger of having a studio at your house. You end up having to wash the dishes and rake the leaves. Having a studio in an apartment's even worse. You can't make much noise. That's kind of where I'm at right now. My name is T Wheels, by the way, and this is the Funky Corner Show. 60 minutes of old school rap, funk, beats, and soul. Gonna do something a little different this time. Haven't done any samples in a while. I'm going to make this whole show sort of a sample feast. See if I can fit a couple different ones in. I'll play the originals and then play some rap tracks and that sort of thing that use the sample. I was thinking about maybe doing it once a month. So the way it used to work was I would do a sample every show, a great highlight. Play some music and then get into that. Then I switched it to every other show. And now I'm thinking maybe once a month, just doing a full show of samples and the rest of the shows being straight mixes of music. Let me know what you think. This one's going to be all samples, though. The sample we're going to get into first is by Bobby Hutcherson. It's called UMMH. There's a sound effect part in there that most of the folks that sampled it used. It was released in 1971 on his album San Francisco. The track in the background is by Freddie Fesh, and it's Fresh, and it's called The Misses. And the music in the background was from the Bobby Hutcherson track. So after this one, we'll play the original. The original's 7 minutes long, so we may not play the whole thing. And then mostly it's this odd sound effect that a lot of drum and bass artists sampled. But as far as the rap artist that sampled it, the first one I'm going to play is Ice Cube off of Lethal Injection. We're going to play Ghetto Bird that was released in 93. So, Bobby Hutcherson, and then we'll play Ice Cube, Ghetto Bird, which used a sample, and then we'll do some other ones too. This is Funky Corners on Rap TZ and WCDB 90.9 FM. Show number 599, 600 next week. Got nothing planned. Not yet. And I will say that the sample that everyone used is basically at the beginning of the 7.5 minute song. Almost 8 minutes long, but yeah, right at the beginning.

we're going to do a quick one. The background is Howie B. We played him last week, too. Double for Howie B. This one's off of Pussyfoot 3. The name of the track is Birth, released in 1994. They used the sample. We're just going to do a quickie, and then we'll get into Beastie Boys, Hey Ladies, with the DJ Strychnine and Paranorm mix. And that was off of the video anthology from 2000.

0: We're going to move into a Fat Joe track. This one's featuring Armageddon. It's called Big Apple Gone Rotten, released in 2008 off of the DITC Unreleased Production album.
1: Yeah! Hey, yo, this shit is going out to all my real niggas. All my niggas getting dope. Fuck all them cornball niggas. Fat Joe the gangster. Armageddon. The end is near, nigga. Watch your motherfucking back. Yeah.

one more left for this particular sample. It's Noisferatu from Colombia. The name of the track is Mal Pensante. It was released on a single in 2018.

So we're going to get into the next sample, and it's kind of reverse style. I'm going to start with the rap track, and then we're going to talk about the songs that broke it up, made it down, broke it down, made it up. Master Ace, Born to Roll, I played it a couple weeks ago on the 50th anniversary show from the 90s. Love this one, and I started thinking a little bit more about all the tracks that they used to sample it. There's a couple, not a ton. So we're going to play the rap song first. Master Ace, Born to Roll, off of Sitting on Chrome from 94. And then I'm going to play Ohio Players' Funky Worm, which everyone basically sampled, but it was sped up for the Born to Roll track. And then we'll talk about

0: Yeah, basically every West Coast track.
1: Oh, that's funky, that's funky. Like 9 cans of shaving powder, that's funky.
0: And it's so good.

All right, next up is going to be Mass Production with Strollin'. Oh, that's so good. Off of In the Purest Form from 1979. Right at the beginning was the sample used in Born to Roll. It's the same way.

So I'm thinking I should have played this on the Yacht Funk Show earlier in the year. The sample was only at the beginning, so that's basically it for this one. Up next, it's a track. It's the penultimate sample for Born to Roll that we are going to play.

After that, we'll have one more sample, and then we're going to get into a sample wormhole where I'm going to play the next song that they used in Born to Roll and then the song that it sampled. You'll know what I mean in a minute. Let's go.

All right, so the goal isn't to get overly hedonistic with Madonna right now. What I do want to say is she had some exceptional production in the 90s for sure. And the interesting thing about this cut was it was sampled from a rap song. We're done with Born to Roll. Let's just say that. But Public Enemy, Security of the First World, the beat was used for this particular Madonna track. So let's get into that one off of Takes a Nation of Millions, and then we'll get into a whole nother.

And I have a quick story about this particular cut. Back in the day, I had a hi-fi stereo system. I believe that's what it was called. Basically, I had two, it had a turntable on top, equalizer, double cassette deck, room at the bottom to hold records, and two speakers that were maybe 3 feet tall. So I had that in high school, and what I realized was it had a clock and also an alarm function, and I would set the alarm to trigger the cassette, which was this particular track by Public Enemy, because I thought it sounded like an alarm clock, so I figured why not do that. Yeah, it woke me up, let's just say that. Generally, I woke up before the alarm anyway, but when that went off, everybody woke up. So, yeah, that's my story about this one. Next up, we're going to get into a track by Timmy Thomas. It's called Why Can't We Live Together, released in 1972 off of the album of the same name. It was one of the first cuts back in the day to feature a rhythm machine, aka a drum machine, aka basically a Casio demo track. I'll tell you, it's probably revolutionary at the time, though, so I'm not going to disparage him any. So, first track up is going to be Why Can't We Live Together, and then I think we're going to play third bass, Herbals in Your Mouth, off of Derelicts of Dialect from 1991.

Next up, we're going to get into a track by Timmy Thomas. It's called Why Can't We Live Together, released in 1972 off of the album of the same name. It was one of the first cuts back in the day to feature a rhythm machine, aka a drum machine, aka basically a Casio demo track. I'll tell you, it's probably revolutionary at the time, though, so I'm not going to disparage him any. So, first track up is going to be Why Can't We Live Together, and then I think we're going to play third bass, Herbals in Your Mouth, off of Derelicts of Dialect.

0: don't drink the milk.
1: Why? It's spoiled. The beat is actually somewhat subdued in the background of this track.

Very few times have we played Drake on the show. Probably count him in one hand. But he is certainly the most famous cut, the most popular track to use the Timmy Thomas song. So up next, Drake, Hotline Bling off of Views, released in 2006.

Yeah, we slipped into a new track. This one's called Tell Me Why by Freaknix. It's the Soul Circuit Mix off of Lesson 1 Revised, the compilation. Released in 97. That is it for me. Thank you once again. I do appreciate you listening, and I'll catch you next week. My name is T. Wheels. Peace.

Right. 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We're going to kick it off with Spoonie G, Spoon and Rap, then get into Funky 4 Plus 1 with That's the Joint. Going to move into Jimmy Spicer with Adventures of Super Rhyme. And then we're going to wrap it up, at least 1980, with Curtis Blow, The Breaks. And as I mentioned before, these are some very long songs, so I may not have room to put the full total long track in, but we'll give you a pretty good

0: rhymes faster than a speeding bullet, has more rhymes than a train has tracks, able to reach sucker MCs in a single rhyme. Look at the jam on the mic, it's a bird.
1: It's a plane.
2: No, I'm super rhyme.
0: The new thing makes you wanna swing while us MCs rap. Doing our thing, it's not singing like it used to be. No, it's rapping to the rhythm of the Zorzad beat. It goes

Yeah, that's it for 1980. Only one group of tracks left. I'm talking about 1979. We're going to kick things off with Sequence, Funk You Up, then get into what's arguably the first rap album, the first rap cut on vinyl, I should say, Sugar Hill Gang, Rapper's Delight. I say arguably because the song we're going to play after that was released a few months earlier and could be considered the first hip-hop rap track on vinyl. That's, of course, Fat Back with King Tim III, Personality Jock, and that was released on their album 12. That's going to round it up for the Funky Corners tribute to hip-hop's 50th anniversary. I hope you enjoyed it, but I will catch up with you before the end of the

Yeah, this is T-Wheels for Funky Corners. Thanks for listening. I know this was a relatively long show, and I hope you made it through the end. Hit me up on all the social medias at Funky Corners or FunkyCorners74@gmail.com. Happy birthday to hip-hop. Here's to another 50.

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a love that withstands time, space, and matter forever. 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

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And music right there from Stokely, Mint Condition Fame, Need Love, Ella May 100. Sunshine Anderson, the classic. Come on, from 4th of July, heard it all before. Raheem Devon, You, the former number one, 20th year anniversary edition, number 9 this week at Smooth R&B Radio. And Something New from Black, featuring Leon Thomas and AZ Chike. 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

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And Tim's What You Need. Tim's was so good on the BET Awards. Chris Brown, Obvious. Jaheim, the classic, there you go, for the 4th. Just In Case. Kayla Brianna, the daughter of NBA great Kenny Smith. Energy jumps up into the top 10 at Smooth R&B Radio. Number 8 this week across the country. And new from Flo, Don't Break Her Heart. New from Keith Sweat, King George, Calvin Richardson, Cupid, and Roy Chip Anthony. Still got that good love. 90.9 FM WCBB.

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Friends to lovers need a part to star in. Like, wait, babe, let me

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How the hell am I getting punished for doing the work? 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

did a great job on the BET Awards. Overqualified. Dave and Tim's Rain Dance. Jeff Red, come on now for the fourth. There you go. You Called and Told Me. Chris Brown and Leon Thomas, Falling. Number 8 at Smooth R&B Radio. And new, or number 7, I should say. That's right. At Smooth R&B Radio. And new, Keith Sweat, King George, Calvin Richardson, Cupid, and Roy Chip Anthony. Still got that good love. New from, well, Calvin Richardson has a new single.

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This Saturday morning, July 4th, happy 4th of July, and PJ Morton, Mutual, we play him in gospel too, he's in all the formats, Kehlani featuring Usher, and Shoulda Never, Kehlani was so good at folding those clothes at the BET, I mean, singing the song folded on the BET Awards, what? Vivian Green before that. Come on, the classic. Get you moving for the fourth. Get right back to my baby. Kevin Ross and Spin. Number 6 at Smooth R&B Radio. And something new from Calvin Richardson. Got that King Floyd groove me in there. Radio Rodeo. 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

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This Saturday morning, July 4th, happy 4th of July. 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

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This Saturday morning, July 4th. Happy 4th of July. Have some good, safe fun. And Victoria Monet, Let Me, 3 weeks now, number one across the country at Smooth R&B Radio. Coffee Brown to get you moving for the 4th. Come on, the class after party. Kim, One Love, number two at Smooth R&B Radio. Definitely got that SOS band in there. And new Money Long, she's back, Richest. Money Long revealed that in December 2025, she had a life-saving double lung transplant. My goodness. All right, new music coming at you from Jill Scott. This is her new single, And Don't Play. People were looking for Jill Scott in the BET Awards. She was supposed to sing X Factor as a tribute to Lauryn Hill, but she had been placed on strict vocal rest, so she couldn't perform. New song.

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Mesa featuring J.J. Sanseverino, Street Life, of course, the Crusaders featuring Randy Crawford, classic, Guy and Groove Me. We're going to get you moving for the 4th of July. You know all of these come out. Nils and Joy and Pain, remake of The Maze featuring Frankie Beverly, classic, jumps up to number 10 this week at Smooth Jazz Radio. 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And new Reagan Whiteside, In Love, Reimagined. 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

0: 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D-Train, come on, 4th of July. I'm going to bring them out for you. And keep on the classic Najee and Will Downing, Catch a Feeling. Number 2 at Smooth Jazz Radio, Change featuring Luther Vandross, Block Party Classic for the 4th. And The Glow of Love, Kim and Boney James, Boney James Mays featuring Frankie Beverly, Joy and Pain remix. 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And new Mindy Hebert featuring Delisha Thomas, Falling in Love. 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

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We throw some gospel classics in there, too. It's the Contemporary Jazz Cafe. 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This Saturday morning, July 4th. Happy 4th. Have some good, safe fun. And Nicholas Cole, Green Light. Howard Johnson, come on now. There you go. Get your line dance on to that classic. The Block Party classic, So Fine. Adam Hawley featuring Everett Hart, Electric. Number 5 at Smooth Jazz Radio. Renee and Angela, there's another one right there. I'll Be Good for the 4th. And new Lindsey Webster, What Is Meant to Be. New from Huge Group, The Phoenix, 90.9 FM.

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Happy 4th of July. Have some good but safe fun. All right. Kim Scott right there in Hide and Seek. 2 weeks now at number one at Smooth Jazz Radio. Miss Stephanie Mills before that. There's a classic for the 4th. And Sweet Sensation. Nathan Mitchell, Summertime, Summer Vibes. Number 4 at Smooth Jazz Radio. The SOS Band, another one, Block Party Classic. For the 4th, The Finest. And The Phoenix, before that, from Huge Groove, New Music. New music coming at you from Jazz Funk Soul. It's Everett Hart, Paul Jackson Jr., and Jeff Lorber, and Simpatico. Then we'll throw in Alex Parchment and Skinny Hightower. Red Lights, number 3 at Smooth Jazz Radio. And we'll try to throw in Paul Brown, So Much to Say, number 9 at Smooth Jazz Radio. 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

0: That's Ray Charles doing America the Beautiful. Happy 4th of July from all of us here at WCDB Albany. Before that, the Commanders, the United States Air Force Band of the Golden West with America the Beautiful, and Duke Ellington recorded live at the Newport Jazz Festival, giving us the Star-Spangled Banner. Good morning. It's time once again for the Saturday morning edition of Jazz here on WCB Albany. We are here at the University at Albany, part of the State University of New York. 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So we thank them for their support, and as always, we thank you for making us a part of your day right here on the Capital District's best. 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Type in your name and where you're at. We'd be delighted to give you a shout-out. Or you could give us a call at 518-442-4242. After four rings, it goes to the switchboard. That's okay. Hang up. Ultimately, redial. I'll ultimately see the light bulb flashing on the ceiling. Or if you'd like, you can send us email. Electronic mail is always good. jazz@wcdbfm.com. So whatever you choose, email, the telephone, the World Wide Web, whatever works for you. We're always glad to hear from you and always know you're checking us out here, getting your weekly therapy session known as the Saturday morning edition of Jazz. Is it indeed the 4th of July? And we are truly blessed to live in this awesome country that has brought the world this awesome music called jazz, and that's something definitely worth celebrating. We put politics aside. I never mix jazz and politics, ladies and gentlemen. So we're just here to play great music each and every week, and whatever woes you have or whatever your opinions are about this great country, well, as I always like to say, opinions are like rear ends. Everyone has one. So keep them to yourself. But the one thing we can all agree on, if you're listening to my voice, is we do love jazz. And that's the great music brought to the world by the United States of America. So this morning we're going to feature a bevy of patriotic songs done in a jazzy way, as well as a bunch of great new releases. Also going to feature some music from Ahmad Jamal and Johnny Hartman, who celebrated birthdays this past week. And we feature just some cool stuff, some John Philip Sousa marches. We're also going to feature Songs of the Summer, which is here in full force with some nice songs of the season. So we got all kinds of great stuff to tell you about. Of course, we'll tell you about all the things happening out and about in the Capital District and beyond. And, all the great clubs and all the great jazz scene here in the Capital District. And we'll tell you about all that. Anyways, Lee Shaw would tell you, do yourself a favor. Be your own best friend. Get out there and support live jazz. It needs all the help it can get. And that means it needs you to do that voodoo that you do so well. Support jazz. And that message brought to you as a public service. So the friendly folks here at 90.9 FM, WCDB Albany, online at WCDBFM.com. So this morning, wherever the muses take me, that's where we will go. That and a whole bag of hot potatoes. We're glad you tuned in here to the Saturday morning edition of Jazz on WCDB Albany. And I thought this is kind of cool, a little history of the Stars and Stripes Forever. And, we're here at the University at Albany, an institution of higher education. So this is going to be the director of the U.S. Marine Band, the President's Own, talking about, and then they'll be performing, it's an awesome tune, The Stars and Stripes Forever.
1: John Philip Sousa led the Marine Band to new heights of popularity during his tenure as leader from 1880 to 1892. It was during this era that he earned the title the March King, a well-deserved nickname that continues to this day. Of the 136 marches he composed, one has stood out above all the rest. It was composed in 1896 as Sousa sailed back home from a long European vacation. The inspiration for this march was born of a combination of homesickness, fond memories of his time as leader of the Marine Band, and his stirring recollection of the American flag flying over the White House. The resulting march became his best-known work, and in 1987, it officially became our national march. The Stars and Stripes Forever.

Now, that may be my favorite patriotic song and version, Battle Hymn of the Republic, the Gene Harris Trio Plus One, and that one, Stanley Turrentine. Gene Harris on the piano, Ray Brown on the bass, and Mickey Roker on the drums. Stanley Turrentine on the tenor saxophone, going back to 1985 in New York City, recorded live at the Blue Note. The Gene Harris Trio with Stanley Turrentine. They did a classic back in the day on Blue Note called Blue Hour. And they put, when Gene Harris was leading the Three Sounds. That's a classic if you want to check it out. But what a great night of music. There's a companion CD to this called the Red Hot Ray Brown Trio, which is basically this rhythm section without Stanley Turrentine, recorded at the same gigs at the Blue Note, both on the Concord label. For those of you playing at home, before that we heard the United States Marine Corps band, The President's Own, talking about and playing the great Stars and Stripes Forever here on the 4th of July. Happy 4th to all of you. I hope you have a safe and happy holiday. Let's check out some more of this great music. How about the wonderful Jimmy Smith? If my good friend Mr. Lee Saravillo is listening, we'll send this out to him. He loves himself some Hammond B3. This is Jimmy Smith from Crazy Baby on the Blue Note label, going back to 1960, doing When Johnny Comes Marching Home. Let's check it out right here. Happy 4th of July from all of us here at WCDB.

Miles Davis and Gil Evans from Porgy and Bess, Summertime. Going back to 1958, also from that year, Ella Fitzgerald and Louis Armstrong giving us Summertime. And before that, Jimmy Smith from Crazy Baby on the Blue Note label, going back to 1960, When Johnny Comes Marching Home. It's the 4th of July, and we're celebrating the holiday with this great art form called jazz, given to the world by the United States of America. And we didn't welcome in summer as of yet, so I thought we'd do that this morning as well. It arrived on the 21st of June, for those of you playing at home. And so let us continue here on the Saturday morning edition of Jazz. Bill McCann here with you. Hope you're staying safe and cool. And how about Sarah Vaughan with Michelle Legrand?

doing a great tune called The Summer Knows, and then we'll hear Michael Coyle and Super Focus featuring Scott Hamilton doing that tune as well. Happy 4th of July from all of us here at WCDB.

There you go. That's Mr. Scott Hamilton doing Summer Wind. Johnny Mercer wrote that tune originally. There's Summer Wind, written by Heinz Meyer and with German lyrics by Hans Bradke. And then Mr. Johnny Mercer did his magic. Scott Hamilton, Summer Wind, with Dina DeRose, Ignacy Gonzalez, and Joe Krause. That's on a Blau recording called The Shadow of Your Smile. And that's really nice stuff. It would help if I did the administrative things that, you know. I sit here, excuse me, I sit here chatting with people and all the rest of that. And then, you know what happens. You get sidetracked. It's part of my CRS, you know, as you get older. If you don't know what CRS is, it means you can't remember stuff. It's a family show. We'll clean it up. Scott Hamilton with Dina DeRose, Ignacy Gonzalez, and Joe Krause. Blau Records going back to 2016. Before that, Frank Sinatra from Strangers in the Night going back to 1966 doing Summer Wind. We'll send that out to Carol Henry and Harold Braver down in Florida. Carol says that's her favorite, all uppercase, favorite Frank Sinatra song. So we'll send that out to Carol Henry, sitting there with Harold Braver. Harold likes tuna fish salmon sandwiches, salmon for dinner. I don't know. What does Harold have for breakfast? I don't know. That's a good question. I'd have to think about that. What would Harold say? Because he's a very, very small repertoire in his dining. So he likes tuna sandwiches. He likes salmon, you know, fish for dinner. I don't know. Have I ever had breakfast with Harold Braver? I'm not sure. Anyway, I digress as usual. Before that, we heard Frank Sinatra. We told you that. How about Michael Coyle and Super Focus featuring Scott Hamilton doing The Summer Knows? A beautiful Michelle Legrand and Alan and Marilyn Bergman composition with Tizian Yost on this recording, along with Bernard Pickel on the piano, Rudy Engel on the bass, and Michael Coyle, the leader, on the drums. It's on Organic Records going back to 2013, I should say. And Sarah Vaughan and Michelle Legrand going back what year was that from? 1972 on the Mainstream record label. Sarah Vaughan with Michelle Legrand doing The Summer Knows. Again, the lyrics by Alan and Marilyn Bergman. You're listening to the Saturday morning edition of Jazz with Bill McCann here on this 4th of July. Happy 4th of July, all of you out there. Hope you have a safe and happy and healthy holiday weekend. And we're sitting and chilling, playing right now some songs of the summer. We featured a bunch of patriotic things to start us off. We'll feature some more of that during this program as well. We're going to have some birthday features coming up. Ahmad Jamal and Johnny Hartman celebrating birthdays this week. So stay tuned for that. And we got a bevy of new releases. Hey, speaking of great music, tonight at the Landing Hotel at Rivers Casino in Schenectady, that's the 4th of July, Maddie Finn will be there this evening. Next Friday, Maddie Stex and the 518, a totally different ensemble. TheLandingHotelNY.com. Lydia's Cafe down in Stone Ridge was canceled this evening due to the heat, but they'll be back next Saturday with the Jimmy Madison Trio with Tim Ragusas and Tariq Shah, along with special guest Peyton Pleniger. Lydia's-Cafe.com. Up at 9 Maple Avenue tonight, Saturday the 4th of July in Saratoga Springs, the Kurt Herman Quartet. Next Friday the 10th, Sharon with
OOTB, which is Out of the Box, if I remember correctly. 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And don't forget Sinatra and Friends every Sunday featuring Michael Panza and a host of excellent musicians. 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Hey, Jazz Vespers at the First Reformed Church of Schenectady down in the Stockade, Sunday, July the 5th at 5 o'clock. Teresa Broadwell with Michael Nowakowski and Pete Tirico. And what else we got to tell you? There's a new jam session at the Lark Street Tavern Monday nights at 7 o'clock with Tariq Shah. And next Tuesday, the town of Duanesburg will be kicking off its summer concert series with Maggie McDougal and Bosamba, with Wayne Hawkins, Lou Pappas, and Mark Foster. They're going to be kicking off the Duanesburg Summer Music Series next Tuesday the 7th, 6:30 to 8 at the Pavilion of Schaefer Park. That's across from the elementary school at Route 7 and Chadwick Road. 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And the series continues in July and August. On the 14th, Michael Benedict Jazz Vibes Trio with Michael Benedict, Wyatt Ambrose, and Michael Lawrence. Tuesday night at the Lark Street Tavern, you can check out some jazz this coming Tuesday. Mr. Bobby Vandetta. And on the 14th, the Pete Levin Trio with Steve Rally and Cliff Brucker. Jazz on Jay every Thursday from June through August. In J Square in Schenectady, right across from Schenectady City Hall, every Thursday from noon to 1:30 p.m. Next Thursday, the Keith Prey Ortet, Keith on the organ, Michael Nowakowski on the guitar, and Chad Ploss on the drums. And don't forget the Skidmore Summer Jazz Institute continues its 2026 concert series. 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Next Tuesday the 7th at 7:30, the Billy Childs Trio featuring Billy Childs, Matt Penman, and Ari Honig. And next Thursday at 7:30, the Skidmore Jazz Faculty All-Stars will be there. And the next student concert next Friday the 10th at 1 o'clock. 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And next Sunday the 12th, Keith Prey and the folks at Capital District Jazz Limited, the second annual Galway Jazz Festival, the Cock and Bull. Again, that's next Sunday, July 12th, 11:30 a.m. until 9 p.m. Just an awesome day of music. Kicking off at 11:30 with the Vinnie Marotta Trio, followed by Michael Benedict and Bapatu, the Tariq Shah Quartet. Out of the Box, Janine Outerkirk's Quartet. Keith Prey and Listen. And the Hot Club of Saratoga and the Brass Machine. 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And joining Chuck in the trio will be Harvey Sorgen and Peter Mack, CafeLena.org. 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Anywho, couple more for summer before we mosey on along. And if you haven't figured out over these years, I'm a big fan of Mr. Scott Hamilton. We're going to hear one more from Scott with Gerard Nieto on the piano, Ignacio Gonzalez on the bass, and Stevie P on the drums. Doing Estate, and then remembering my dear friend Tom Pierce, we're going to hear the wonderful Shirley Horn giving us her take on that tune. Estate, summer. Happy summer and happy 4th of July to all of you from all of us here at WCDB Albany.

That's Shirley Horn with Strings. Here's to Life on the Verve Guitars label. Doing Estate. Shirley Horn on vocals and piano. Charles Abels on the bass and Steve Williams on the drums. The great Shirley Horn always reminds me of my late dear friend Tom Pierce doing the hang up in the 52nd Street in the sky. Scott Hamilton with Gerard Nieto, Ignacio Gonzalez, and Stevie P. Doing Estate on the side called Besame Mucho Live in Barcelona, Volume 2. Going back to 2018 on the Blau record label. You're listening to the Saturday morning edition of Jazz with Bill McCann here on WCDB Albany. All sorts of folks tuned in. Tim Coakley checking in this morning. And Fred and Sheila DiMaggio on the Cape. Said it was 96 day yesterday. Yeah, you would think by the ocean it might be a little cooler. But anywho, it's hot. I tell you, it's hot. Anyway, actually not too bad here in the station. Usually at this point, I'd be schwitzing significantly. But no schwitzing today. I mean, it's a little warm, but I have yet to begun to schwitz. So, anyway, we're glad you tuned in here, getting your jazz therapy on the Saturday morning edition of Jazz on here on the 4th of July. Happy birthday to America. How about some patriotic things? First, Bob Brookmeyer and Clark Terry from The Power of Positive Swinging. We're going to hear them do the Battle Hymn of the Republic. And from there, I'm going to consult the muses. Let's check it out right here on WCDB Albany.

That's Billie Holiday doing, you know, a tongue-in-cheek tune. Yankee Doodle Never Went to Town with Teddy Wilson and his orchestra. And, well, you know, you can't go wrong with something like that. And before that, Bob Brookmeyer and Clark Terry from the Power of Positive Swinging on the mainstream record label doing Battle Hymn of the Republic. Happy 4th of July from all of us here at WCDB Albany. How about Tierney Sutton and the Tierney Sutton Band giving us this wonderful tune? Happy birthday, America, from all of us here at WCDB.

How about them apples there? Indeed. The United States Army Field Band doing all the service tunes, so to speak. So if you served, we thank you all for your service. You got the Army, the Navy, the Air Force, Marines, the Coast Guard, whatever you're in. And we just do appreciate you. Happy 4th of July from all of us here at WCDB Albany. You know, when I think of the 4th of July, and I think of America, and I think of patriotic music, I think of John Philip Sousa. Thought we'd hear a couple of his cool marches. Let's check it out right here on the Saturday morning edition of Jazz on WCDB Albany.

I tell you what, if that didn't get you going, you need to seek immediate. I do mean immediate medical attention, because you just might be dead. Whoo, doggy. The United States Marine Band, the President's Own, with the Stars and Stripes Forever. John Philip Sousa wrote so many great, great things. Whenever that movie comes on, the Turner Classic Movies about John Philip Sousa, I always have to watch it. That's such a cool thing. Before that, the Semper Fidelis March. And then we had the National Emblem March and the Washington Post March. John Philip Sousa. We heard a jazz medley of service songs from the U.S. Army Field Band. Got a nice note from Terry Wineman saying that her hubby appreciated us playing the medley there of the service songs. And again, our thanks to all those who serve and who served. We appreciate you and your service here on the 250th birthday of the United States of America. On the Saturday morning edition of Jazz on WCDB Albany. Also, Ted and Carol from Wine and Spirits of Slingerland's. Happy 4th, Bill. Enjoying the music selection along with our customers. So we appreciate all the folks at Wine and Spirits of Slingerland. They got good taste in music and booze. You're listening to the Saturday morning edition of Jazz here on WCDB Albany. 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The Saturday morning edition of Jazz rebroadcast Sundays right here on WCDB. Hey, we are here at the University at Albany, part of the State University of New York. We're funded by the Student Association here at UAlbany. So we thank them for their support. And as always, we thank you for making us a part of your day right here on the Capital District's best in alternative music. Music you're pretty much not going to hear anyplace else on the FM dial. You can hear it right here on WCDB Albany. Yeah, yeah. Ted and Carol, Wine and Spirits of Slingerland's. Hey, if you know of anyone who puts on the Saturday morning edition of Jazz in their shop, be sure to let us know. We'd be happy to give you a shout-out. Always good to know people getting their weekly therapy session here on the Saturday morning edition of Jazz. And anyway, happy 4th to all of you. Had a couple of birthdays this week up in the big 52nd Street in the sky, you know. Thought we'd feature a couple of folks who had birthdays up there. Ahmad Jamal turned 96 this past Thursday, born July 2nd, 1930. He passed away in April of 2023. And then Mr. Johnny Hartman, his birthday was yesterday. He was 103 up in the big 52nd Street in the sky, born July 3rd, 1923. He passed away in September of 1983. I thought we'd hear a couple tree selections from these gentlemen here on the Saturday morning edition of Jazz. Ahmad Jamal doing perhaps his most famous tune that he recorded. It's called Poinciana. We'll send this out. Let's check it out right here on WCDB Albany.

That's Ahmad Jamal right there doing the Surrey with the Fringe on Top. Wonderful tune. Written by Rodgers and Hammerstein. Ahmad on the piano with Ray Crawford on the guitar and Eddie Calhoun on the bass. Before that, we heard Poinciana. Ahmad with Ray Crawford, along with Israel Crosby this time on the bass. It's on a recording on Epic called Ahmad Jamal, the Legendary OK and Epic Recordings. And that tune we just heard recorded back in 1951. And Poinciana recorded in 1955. Originally issued on the Piano Scene of Ahmad Jamal on Epic Records. Those two tunes here on WCDB Albany. Ahmad Jamal, 96, this past Thursday up in the big 52nd Street in the sky. Let's get one more. This is written by Ahmad. And was that the right one? All right, I think we got it. This is called Ahmad's Blues. Ahmad Jamal right here on WCDB Albany.

That's Johnny Hartman right there doing Waltz for Debbie, the great Bill Evans composition, lyrics by Gene Lee. Gene Lee's. And Bill Evans wrote that for his niece, who I presume her name was Debbie. Waltz for Debbie. Johnny Hartman turned 103 yesterday up in the big 52nd Street in the Sky, born July 3rd, 1923. He passed away in September of 1983. From The Voice, that is Johnny Hartman with Hank Jones on the piano, Barry Galbraith on the guitar, Richard Davis on the bass, and O.C. Johnson on the drums, going back to 1964. Wonderful. Before that, Ahmad's Blues, written by Ahmad Jamal, Ahmad on the piano, Ray Crawford on the guitar, and Eddie Calhoun on the bass. Ahmad turned 96 Thursday up in the big 52nd Street in the Sky. That's great. Johnny Hartman. Can't go wrong with Johnny Hartman. It's just such a unique and wonderful voice. Let's check out a couple, three more things from Mr. Johnny Hartman. This, I love the version he does of this great Truman Capote composition. Sleepin' Bee, from I Just Dropped By to Say Hello. Johnny Hartman right here on WCDB, Albany.

warn me that if you scorn me, I'd sing a loser's

That's Johnny Hartman right there. He just turned 103 yesterday, born July 3rd, 1923. He's up in the big 52nd Street in the sky, and that's a tune called Kiss and Run. I like Johnny. He picked out tunes that aren't necessarily, you know, things that people are familiar with, in addition to things that people certainly were familiar with and would be. I like that one, though. Kiss and Run. Illinois Jack Ketz on this recording, but not on that track. Also, Kenny Burrell and Jim Hall on this recording, but not on that track. We had just a trio with Johnny Hartman, Hank Jones on the piano, Milt Hinton, the judge, on the bass, and Elvin Jones on the drums. Johnny Hartman, I just dropped by to say hello, and we also heard It Never Entered My Mind, beautiful ballad written by Rodgers and Hart. Johnny with Hank Jones on the piano, Barry Galbraith on the guitar, Richard Davis on the bass, and O.C. Johnson on the drums. That's on an Impulse side going back to 1964 called The Voice That Is. Johnny Hartman, and can't go wrong with that. And Sleepin' Bee. Johnny Hartman from I Just Dropped By to Say Hello, a great Truman Capote composition. Anyway, you're listening to the Saturday morning edition of Jazz with Bill McCann here on WCDB Albany. Now in our 42nd year of yours truly hanging out with you on Saturday mornings, and we hope you're getting some good jazz therapy here. Hey, speaking of good jazz therapy, don't forget about the rebroadcast of this program Sundays from 10 a.m. until 2 p.m., all the pieces you miss on Saturday, you can get on Sunday, and that's a good thing. 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And speaking of good things, coming up at noon on Saturday, if you're listening, Sir Walford with the many moods of Sir Walford. You know they call it that because you never know what you're going to get. It all depends upon the many moods of Sir Walford coming up at noon right here on WCDB. Albany. Emmett Cohen has a new one out. It's called Universal Truth. Emmett's on the cover of Downbeat magazine this month, don't you know? Good for him. Fine young man, plays awesome piano. If you get a chance to check out his live from Emmett's place, things he does on Monday nights, they're just spectacular. Anyway, here's Emmett on the piano. He's accompanied by Joe Farnsworth on the drums, and on this particular track, he's with Yasushi Nakamura on the bass, and also accompanied by Tivon Pennicott on the tenor saxophone and Jeremy Peltz on the trumpet on this particular track. This is the title cut from the recording Universal Truth, did the three composition suite. Eternal Glimpse we heard last week, and then Compassion is the second one. We're going to hear the third one, Universal Truth. Emmett Cohen, brand new on the Mac Avenue record label. Let's check it out right here on WCDB.

That's Holly Ryerson right there, and she'll be the capstone concert for the 2026 season of A Place for Jazz on November the 13th. Right there, her brand new recording, simply entitled Holly Ryerson Quartet, with a nice trio behind her. Larry Hamm on the piano, Lou Pappas on the bass, and Tom Melito on the drums. Aplaceforjazz.org for all the details. Again, the Holly Ryerson Quartet with Larry Hamm, Lou Pappas, and Tom Melito on Friday, November the 13th. By the way, if you haven't heard, the concert starting time this fall for A Place for Jazz is a half hour earlier. Concerts this year will start at 7, not at 7:30. So go to aplaceforjazz.org. You can get all the details. We're going to kick off on September the 18th with Jean-Michel Pilk, François Mouton, and Ari Honig with the Pilk-Mouton-Honig Trio. Followed on October the 2nd with Nicole Zaratis' quartet. October the 16th, The Cookers, an all-star band with Eddie Henderson, David Weiss, Azar Lawrence, with Donald Harrison, George Cable, Cecil McBee, and Billy Hart. Not a slouch in the bunch. Then straight from California, Ernie Watts and his quartet. The legendary saxophonist will be here on October the 30th. And then November the 13th, the Holly Ryerson Quartet. A Place for Jazz, fast approaching its 40th year, bringing you great jazz right here in your own backyard. Again, it's a wonderful 501c3, not-for-profit, all volunteers. No one gets paid. We just do it because we love it. And we hope you love it, too. Go to aplaceforjazz.org. You can find out about all the great things we do there. And plus, there's special bonus tickets available with memberships at a certain level. And plus, we have unisexual tickets. If you don't know what unisexual tickets are, or omnisexual, whatever you choose, it's all sexual. But at A Place for Jazz, our tickets are good. You know, they're not designated for a particular concert. So if you want to, you know, let's say you get 5 tickets, you want to use them all at one concert, knock yourself out. You want to spread them out? Whatever works for you. That's how we do it at A Place for Jazz. So we have omnisexual / unisexual. Actually, omni would be more. Omni, it's not uni. Omnisexual tickets at A Place for Jazz. Go to aplaceforjazz.org. You can find out all about it. Anyhow, that message brought to you as a public service to the friendly folks here at 90.9 FM WCDB. Albany. Emmett Cohen with the title track from his latest called Universal Truth. It's on the Mac Avenue record label. Emmett on the piano, Yasushi Nakamura on the bass, Joe Farnsworth on the drums, with Jeremy Pelt on trumpet and T-Von Pennicott on the tenor sax on that track. Billy Childs is going to be right here in your own backyard. That's next Tuesday, July the 7th, at the Skidmore Summer Jazz Institute. And if you're not hip to the Skidmore Summer Jazz Institute, they've been doing it for decades and decades and decades. And not only do they have the All-Stars perform, but they bring in some outside artists. And this coming Tuesday will be the wonderful Billy Childs, and he'll be there with this trio with Matt Penman and Ari Honig. He has a brand new recording out called Triumvirate. We're going to hear a track from that in just a moment. But again, next Tuesday the 7th at 7:30 p.m., the Skidmore Summer Jazz Institute in the Zankel Music Center up at Skidmore. And you can go to skidmore.edu for all the information. Also, next Thursday the 9th at 7:30 p.m., the Skidmore Jazz Faculty All-Stars with the second week All-Stars with Tatum Greenblatt, Arena Terakubu, with James Burton III, Allison Yaffe, Bill Cunliffe, Todd Kuhlman, and Dennis McCrell. Not a slouch in the bunch. And then the next student concert will be next Friday at 1 o'clock at the Zankel. You know, a lot of famous, you can go see these kids, and a lot of famous people go through there. Just by way of a couple of examples, John Batiste was a student there in 2004. And the wonderful Alexa Tarantino was a student there in 2008. She's the first woman to be a full-time member of the Jazz at Lincoln Center Orchestra. She's phenomenal. Did a nice job up at the Jazz Fest last week. In any event, let's check it out. This is Like Father, Like Son. Billy Childs with Matt Penman and Ari Honig, new on the Mac Avenue record label. And again, it's called Triumvirate.
You can go see him for free next Tuesday up at Skidmore. Let's check it out right here on WCDB Albany.

That's Body and Soul, the Pete McGinnis Jazz Orchestra from their new recording on Summit Records called Mixed Bag. Pete McGinnis on the faculty down at William Patterson down in New Jersey, a great jazz program at William Patterson. And arranged by Mr. Pete McGinnis. Body and Soul, the great Johnny Green composition, a feature for Hollis Bud Burridge on the flugelhorn. Pete McGinnis and his jazz orchestra, Mixed Bag. And before that, we heard Billy Childs, Like Father, Like Son, on new music on the Mack Avenue record label. It's called Triumvirate. Billy on the piano, Matt Penman on the bass, and Ari Honig on the drums. And Billy Childs is going to be up at Skidmore next Tuesday, July the 7th at 7:30 p.m. at the Zenkel Music Center. With this ensemble, Matt Penman and Ari Honig. It's part of the Skidmore Summer Jazz Institute. 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Again, Billy Childs next Tuesday with this ensemble at the Skidmore Summer Jazz Institute. 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It's always good to hear from folks. Pat Modelise checking out the program this morning. This is hanging with you this morning. Happy 4th, Bill. Irene Murray checking in. And it was good to hear from Irene. Said she was playing the Americana music we featured this morning out her window. She says she hopes her neighbors enjoyed it. So we thank you, Irene. Always good to hear from Irene Murray, longtime listener of the program. And Steve Horowitz, Peg Delaney, all sorts of folks checking in this morning. We appreciate everyone getting their weekly therapy session, known as the Saturday Morning Edition of Jazz. The wonderful Marie Woodward checking in this morning. And, it's a hot day, checking out some wonderful music here on the 4th of July. Happy 4th of July, everyone. And in any event, we just heard from the Pete McGinnis Jazz Orchestra. Pete sent this to me in the mail at the urging of Miss Jean O'Connor, who was kind enough to send Pete a note. They say, Pete, send Bill the CD. He'll play it. So that we do indeed, especially if it's good music. Anyway, Jean had her CD release event last night at Cafe Lean. Unfortunately, I was unable to get there. I had intended to get there, but got waylaid and doing things I needed to do. And plus it was hot, and candidly, I was dragging ass a little bit by the end of the week. But Jean O'Connor, her new recording called The Sweetest Sounds, and features the wonderful John DeMartino on the piano, Todd Kuhlman on the bass with Guillerme Montero on the guitar, Dennis McCrell on the drums with Keith Prey on the saxophone, Mino Sanelu on percussion. The recording of this album also features some special guests, including Randy Brecker, Dave Stryker, Gil Goldstein, Amy London, Scott Petito, and Sam Zucchini. It's on the Summit record label, summitrecords.com. Jean O'Connor, The Sweetest Sounds. We're going to hear the title track written by Richard Rogers. Let's check it out. New music right here on WCDB Albany.

That's new music from June Ida. Brand new recording on OA2 Records called Bellflower. That's a tune entitled Hotaru Nights. June Ida on the trumpet with Chris McCarthy on the keys, Masami Kuroki on the guitar, Julio Xavier Seto on the bass, with John Cook Kim on the drums and Takafumi Nikedo on the congas. June Ida. I like the vibe on that. Hotaru Nights. And before that, The Sweetest Sounds. Jean O'Connor, the title track from her brand new recording on the Summit record label. And John DeMartino at the piano, Todd Kuhlman on the bass, Guillerme Montero on the guitar with Dennis McCrell on the drums, Keith Prey on the sax on this side with Mino Sanelu on percussion, and a bunch of special guests on this recording, including Randy Brecker, Gil Goldstein, Dave Stryker, Amy London, Scott Petito, and Sam Zucchini. Gene O'Connor here on WCDB. Got this interesting recording in from a woman by the name of Liz Cracciolo on Pacific Coast Jazz, and she does an interesting mix of tunes. And by that I mean that she does some great covers. We're going to hear a couple of them. First, we're going to hear Just a Girl, written by Gwen Stefani and her partner from the band No Doubt. And then we're going to hear Tainted Love, which was a cover by the group Soft Cell of a Motown recording from the 1960s. Anyway, I think it's an interesting recording, and why don't we check it out. So let's see what we got here. Liz Cracciolo, with Russell Hall on the bass and Savannah Harris on the drums and a host of others, depending on the track, as it were. And anyway, let's check it out right here. New music on WCDB, Albany.

That's new music from Liz Cracciolo. Her recording of says, Just a Girl, crossed out, and then I'm a Woman. On Pacific Coast Jazz, doing a tune made, one of those 80s tunes, a cover from a 60s Motown tune called Tainted Love, the group Soft Cell, for those of you playing at home. And then she did a cover of Just a Girl, Gwen Stefani, and No Doubt. Nice cover of that. Got a note from Chris Sewell at the Van Dyke Music Club. He says, I really dig this June Ida tune. Bill, thanks for sharing. Mr. Chris Sewell, and he sent me a note. They're on the summer break this week, and just one show lined up for July at the Van Dyke, the Alex Slomka Trio on Saturday, July the 18th. So the doors at 6, the show at 7, the Alex Slomka Trio at the Van Dyke Music Club on Saturday, July the 18th. And you can go to Stella Pasta Bar. com for more information. Mr. Chris Sewell doing God's work there at the Van Dyke Music Club with some great, great music. Be sure to check that out. Here's some brand new music from Mr. Colin Heshmat. It's called Elastic Groove, and pretty cool music indeed. And what are we going to hear? He's a pianist, by the way, with Ben Klinis on drums and Yuma Takagi on the double bass. This recording also features a cat on trumpet, Ryo Sasaki. I don't think Ryo's on this particular track, if I recall correctly. Anyway, it's called Corner Spot. Colin Heshmat, new music. It's called Elastic Groove, the name of the recording. And let's check it out right here on WCDB Albany.

the guitar, Harry Appleman on the keys with Miles Brown on the bass and Todd Harrison on the drums. New music on Origin Records, BenPattersonJazz.com. That's a tune written by Ben called Ship of Fools and the recording called Stretch. Ben Patterson. Before that, we heard new music from Colin Heshmat doing a tune called Corner Spot. Colin on the piano with Yuma Takagi on the bass and Ben Kleins, or Klinis might be, on the drums. New music here on WCDB. Happy 4th of July. Thought we'd hear a classic from Oscar Peterson Trio with Milt Jackson on a side on the Verve label called Very Tall. And let's check it out right here. John Brown's Body. Happy 4th of July from all of us here at WCDB, Albany.

That's Ray Charles with America the Beautiful. And before that, the Commanders, the United States Air Force Band of the Golden West, doing America the Beautiful. Here on the Saturday morning edition of Jazz on WCDB Albany. Hey, coming up at noon, if you're listening on Saturday, Sir Walford with the Many Moods of Sir Walford. You know they call it that because you never know what you're going to get. It all depends upon the many moods of Sir Walford. Coming up at noon on Saturday, don't forget about the rebroadcast of this show Sundays from 10 a.m. until 2 p.m. All the pieces you miss on Saturday, well, you can check them out on Sunday. I'm Bill McCann. I'll be back next Saturday morning for another 4 hours of fun-filled excitement. Same bat time, same bat channel. And no Woody Herman this year. We're going to take the United States Marine Band, the President's Own, doing something, as I'm going to tell you. If this doesn't get you going, you need to seek immediate, and I do mean immediate, medical attention, because you just might be dead. The Stars and Stripes Forever. Amen. Right here on WCDB.

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Pleasant good afternoon, and happy 4th of July. And the word of the day, week, month, and years, unite. Unite. Look it up, understand it, and know for this part of the world, which is the United States, we all ask to unite as one. Things is not the way it used to be. It has got out of hand. Our leadership is not leading to unite the people the way it was meant. We the people have voices and concern because leadership work for the people. The people don't work for leadership. And that's why you have to unite now before things get ugly. It's begin to smell. And once it starts smelling, it gets distasteful. And the rest of the world shy away from us instead of embracing us. The United States of America celebrate 250 years. It's a young nation compared to other countries and other nations in the world. But the leadership we had in the last 4-6 years wasn't leadership. It was control. Control, and if you don't do what we want you to do, too bad. You vote me in, and I'm telling you, I'm going to do whatever I want to do, even if you don't like it. So in this 250 years, this country was growing on false pretend. Not all leadership in this country actually want to make this country to be the best it can be. Not what they saying, make America great. America is great, if you don't know that. America is the only country has all different nationality, all different types of things, knowledge, and most so, it stands for something which the American people believe in, but now they don't believe in it because they see for themselves that it's been brainwashed and certain people in our society think they are better than others. When a nation turns its back on its own people, we got problem. And that's when united comes in. We have to unite
and bring forth the best of the best to make this country run the way it's supposed to run. It's not a black and a white issue. It's a human issue. But they make racism, prejudice, greed, and power, hunger, control these United States, the leaders who are leading. But they pay, what they don't understand, what goes around comes around. And their grandkids would have to pay the price. And the grandkids they're having today are much smarter than the leadership which is in the house now. The younger generation, I'm voting for them. Anybody who's young, gifted, and want the best out of the United States, that's who I want. That's why we got to unite. Anyway, I'm Sir Walford, the Reggae Ambassador for Upstate New York. Happy Fort. That's all I have to say about the 250 years. Slavery built this country. The dark people, which we call them black, are the founders of each brick by brick and knowledge and wisdom make America. America don't have colors the way you think it has colors. I put up a nice American flag, which is red, white, and blue. And I did it because I believe in America. I believe in America. And I'm not going to give up on America. And I don't want my grandkids give up on America and my children give up on America. Because we are Americans and we don't give up regardless if we mess up. Even if our leaders mess up, we move on. We clean house. And we do it in a way where we get rid of what is unnecessary to make a clear vision of what is to be tomorrow, the future. My first music today is a friend of mine. And I just want to relax today. His name is Phil Collins. See this guy a few times. And I like, you see, I don't look at people as being black, white, Spanish, Jamaican, African, Chinese, Japanese. I look at us as God children. He created us in his own image. So every time I look at a person, I see God. Seriously, I see God within them. And those who have the godly spirit, I could tell. The ones who rebel about the higher being. It's time for us to unite. Let's unite. And this day, 2000,
and 26, July 4th. Promise your children, grandkids, that they have a future in America. Even though this administration have directed us in a wrong path of destruction, lies, dishonesty, and all for greed of wealth. It's the poor that builds America, not the rich. Get it clear? There's more poor people in the United States than rich folks. Rich folks forget where they're coming from. Most of them, not all of them. And they want to be God. They try to carve their name in concrete, try to change words, change things. What has been will always be. And mankind is not kind to man, woman, or child. And I say it again, mankind is not kind to man, woman, or child. I'm a human.

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1: 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I mean, what real father figure can you have if they're not there?
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Happy Fort. 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And the 4th of July. Telephone number, area code 518-442-4242. 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And they still hasn't learned.

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I'm just the messenger. Yeah, man. The cell phone. The drum was the first cell phone. 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Rastafari, each and every time. One love. Going out to TNT Cuts. Mike, love you, man. Send this one down to TNT Cuts. TNT Cuts. Mike Terry. Tune in on him tomorrow.

com. Go there now and go on Facebook. One love, Sir Walford, and this 250 years, and they still don't learn. Unite! The word of the day is to unite. Rastafari, unite!

0: 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You can
1: do it if you try. Yeah, man. 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I notice as the weather get warm, there's more kids drowning inside of pools, lake, river, stream. If you have a child, protect that child from water. He doesn't know water can be dangerous. 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They walk off and they go find the pool or the water, and that's where you find them end up drowning. Please, parents, hang on to your kids when you go to the water park or wherever you go swimming. Watch your kids. Watch your kids. It's your kids. Don't make it to be too late. If I have known, it's too late. Understand that, parents. Watch your kids. A message from the Reggae Ambassador, Sir Walford, to each and every one of you. As we continue with the music right now, you're listening to 90.9 FM WCDB.

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Don't forget, Ding Dong coming this Wednesday at the Empire State.

0: Ding dong all the way from Jamaica. And don't forget, Music Haven, each and every Sunday at 4 o'clock. Music Haven, place to be on Sunday. Yeah, man. Jimmy Cliff. That's who you've been listening to. A little showcase of my brother.
1: Yeah.
0: Turn it up. 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Come into my

Albany. WCDB Albany is 2 o'clock. Rasta! Give me a jingle. Let me know what you're doing out there. Area code 518.

America's summer place. The horse track is now open. 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

0: Yes, so Walford, mushing it up. I tell you, I'm going to keep you in a nice groove.
1: I don't want a lot for Christmas. There is just one thing I need. I don't...
0: It's not Christmas time. I'm going to come out of that one. Wow. I got to run out of that one. That one is too much for me. So I'm going to give you my uplifting style of music right now. Just for each and every one of you now. Come down, Walford.

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Yes, the racetrack is out. We rewind this one for Saratoga. Saratoga. Feel this. Yes, Rasta. Horse races up in Saratoga now. Yes, one furlong. Yes, to all the horsemen them and everybody who work with the horses. Rastafari. Turn it up.

Hey, I two, three things I don't like. I don't like a liar. I don't like dishonest people. And I don't like a thief. Those are not in my category. Anybody who I see try to mistake me for granted or think they have control of somebody who is nice and use that nice person for weakness to get their position in life, fire burn them bomber clot. See, Walford, I work hard for everything. 52 years on radio. And I come here in storm, winter, blizzard, hurricane, whatever. I'm here. And you got some people try to misuse I and I, tarnish my name, my reputation, fire up on them blood clot. Because you see what happened? Just because I'm nice, that don't mean you got to use I and I for weakness. Because I and I will let you hang yourself with a long ass rope. And when I say long, me give you time enough to see if you're going to change. And if you don't change, I cut you loose. I and I will forgive, but I will never forget when somebody tried to hurt I and I. Because if they church hurt I and I, they're hurting my family. I'm a godly man. And my family is godly too. And my friends are godly. My surrounding come with a lot of tagridity. Ingridity in the sense that once I lost trust in you, I will never trust you again. I can be nice and say hello, goodbye, and keep stepping. And that's what I have to do to a lot of people in my lifetime. Keep stepping. Whenever they try to hurt me or try to bring me down or tarnish my name and they don't know who I am, well, now you know who I am. I am the reggae ambassador of upstate New York when it comes to reggae music and other music as well. I'm not just reggae. I'm surrounded with the best of music. And that's why I love what I do. It's my passion. And no ratted man or woman gonna come and disturb my peace and disturb my home or my children because they want to get ahead. They want a launching pad. All right, you get your blood clot launching pad. See what you do with it if you can fly. But whatever goes up must come down. Remember that. Whatever goes up has to come down. And every time you come down, you're going to meet those who you stepped on to get where you want to get to. Don't let no one misuse you or mess up your reputation. I and I have gone through some things lately. And I tell you, it's the first time I ever used wicked, selfish, and called them a thief. A thief. When somebody steals from you, it might not be money, but it could be your reputation, your name. Misuse you to gain. So right now, I send this one to all those who have tried to step on I and I. God bless child. As I say,
God made us in our own image, his own image. Every time I look upon you, you're supposed to represent God. Understand that? That's why I can't hate. And I will not hate, because it's not a part of a religious man like I to hate somebody for what they are trying to do to I and I or any other person. So I stand firm and I focus. And that's why I live for the truth, because I'm true to myself so I can be true to you out there. And that's how I live my life. That's why I live the life I love, and I love the life I live. You know, fire for them blood clot who tried to step on Sir Walford to gain material, money, statics, or to get ahead. Life is not easy, but you got choices. And if you pick the wrong one with Sir Walford, Sir Walford would clip your wing, and you can't fly no further than where Sir Walford let you fly.

Yeah, coming up at 3 o'clock, Latin first. Latino music, 1 hour of Latino music. Yes, Rasta, I'm talking to those who tried to hurt Sir Walford. This one goes out to you. All these music I'm playing now goes out to those wicked, wicked, wicked mankind who's not kind to man, woman, or child. This goes out to you and God knows who. Don't touch the head of the Ross, because this Rasta is a special one.

honest with me. Be truthful. And I will help you if I can help you. 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But if you misuse me, this is happening right now. Have respect for all your brothers and sisters around the world and at home. Come again, Robert. Rewind this one. They need to listen to it because I pick out these music especially for them people who are out there trying to keep I and I in check. 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

is. 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It's a new dawn. 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Rasta, rewind. Yes, Rasta, rewind. Them need to hear it, man.

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Celia Cruz. Yeah, man. Coming out of the Bronx. But directly out of Puerto Rico. 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Coming up.

anywhere in the world. And you're down 90.9 FM each and every Saturday from 3 to 4 Latin hour. And we started off at 12 noon. Still going strong on this 4th of July. 250 years and they still haven't got it right yet. Vaya! Turn it up! Give me a call. Area code 518-442-4242. So tell me, how you all doing up there? How you doing, Martha? Enjoying this Latin? Vaya, vaya!

Yeah, everybody's having a birthday on the 4th of July. Happy birthday.

Monterina City, Monterina City. All my Latino friends, enjoy 4th of July. Don't forget, Wednesday, all the way from Jamaica, ding dong, at Empire State Plaza.

Facebook Live. Go to Wallace Siblis. W-A-L-L-A-C-E. Siblis. S-I-B-B-L-I-E-S. Go live. I'm on live now. All around the world. Big up Japan. Yeah, man. Big up Aruba. Big up Jamaica. Brazil. Yeah, man. Colombia. Mexico. Spain. They all listening. Bye. And of course, Albany, New York. I guess the link is wcdbfm.com. Check it out live and go

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1: I'm so glad we left that stupid party.
0: No joke.
1: Hey, baby, are you an overdue library book? Because you got fine written all over you.
0: Ugh, barf. What about that girl with the hoop earrings?
1: Ridiculous. When she was dancing...
0: Megan, look out! Look out!
1: Oh my God, Becky. Becky, are you okay? My arm. I think it's broken. Can you bend it? It's already bent. In the wrong direction. I can't believe this. I'm so sorry. I only had a few drinks. I was just buzzed.
6: Really? Just buzzed?
1: Yeah, I swear.
6: Well, in that case, my arm is fine. Ah, that's better.
1: You're really okay? You're serious, Becky?
6: No, genius. I'm not serious.
1: My arm, it hurts.
7: Buzzed driving. Maybe we should stop acting like it's no big deal. Buzzed driving is drunk driving. A public service announcement brought to you by the U.S. Department of Transportation, the Ad Council, and this station.
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Mike Irie. Yes, I am. We bring the island.

And that's why I am the reggae ambassador. Give me a call. Here we are, 518-442-4242. Let me know what you're doing.

Yes, Ernie William. Yes, yes, yes, yes. Going out to Marta. Shoes off. All right, Marta. I'm listening to you. Yes, yes, yes. Turn it up, Marta. Give me a buzz, Marta.

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Yeah, the BB group. 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All right. Mashing it. My cousin Leroy Sibley is going to be in New York.

0: Check him out in New York. Also, Shaggy got something going in Central Park. Check out Shaggy and more. Yes, a big free thing in Central Park. Check that out. Turn it up, Warwick. Yeah, man, we're going on the Calypso and the soca and all of everything, man. 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
1: Trust me.

God can't touch your Alfred, you know. Been on this radio business in 52 years. Them bumble clock, them can't touch I. Me know what me I do. I me start it. Me are the first to go up on radio, and mash it up. And still mashing it up at my age. For the young generation as well as the older generation. And may I tell you, no bomber clad gonna stop me from what

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That's why we have to unite. The word unite is the word of the day, week, month, and years. Unite. And once you unite, changes will come. And right now, we need changes. And I'm depending on the young generation, which is coming up, because their mind are more clear. They're not brainwashed. Yeah? They're not brainwashed like we were. They teach us what they say. They teach us. That's what we know. But this generation is what they know teaches them. Rastafari. Each and every time.

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That's why Sir Walter is the reggae ambassador. I give to the young, I give to the middle, and I give to the whole. 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

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Unite the spirit. All of us are one.

All those things are just there. But the Almighty God is the one we have to understand and know that he's the living man. One love, the Reggae Ambassador, love you. Until I hear from you again, if it's next Saturday, you will. Right now, my next DJ is coming up. This is WCDB.

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This Saturday morning, June 20th, Father's Day weekend. And Gabriel Jacoby, Baby, Tim's, What You Need. Beyonce, the Before I Let Go Homecoming Live Classic. Of course, Maze featuring Frankie Beverly. Rest in peace to producer and songwriter Tay Keith. He passed away at age 29. He's one of the ones responsible for that song. Oh my, rest in peace. Kevin Ross, Spin, number 10 at Smooth R&B Radio, and new Momo Boy, an Infinity song. 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

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This Saturday morning, June 20th, Father's Day weekend. And Snoop Dogg featuring Swizz Beatz. Steph got that cameo in there. Tone Stiff and Fly, former number one. Alicia Keys, Teenage Love Affair, the classic. Alicia Keys performed at the New York Knicks championship celebration, where the New York Knicks were given keys to the city, New York City. Also in there before Alicia Keys, Neo, Up Out and Gone, number 7 at Smooth R&B Radio New Century, Don't Mind. 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

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This Saturday morning, June 20th, Father's Day weekend. Two in a row from Chris Brown. You heard Obvious, along with Chris Brown and Leon Thomas, Fallen. Mary J. Blige, before that, My Life, the absolute classic. Mary J. Blige, reportedly present at the New York Knicks Championship Parade. I missed her in it. Also, St. Harrison, Bad, number 6, at Smooth R&B Radio. And new Johnny Gill, A Dance, A Kiss. 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

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We throw some gospel classics in there, too. 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This Saturday morning, June 20th, Father's Day weekend. And Stokely of Mint Condition fame, Need Love, Dave and Tim's Rain Dance, Anthony Hamilton taking it back with a classic, haven't played that in a while, Cool, Kim and One Love, number 3 at Smooth R&B Radio. I tell you, that's got that SOS band in there, at least I hear it. And new Giveon, Jezebel, new from the trio, Flow, they are back, Don't Break Her Heart. 90.9 FM.

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This Saturday morning, June 20th, Father's Day weekend. And LMA 100. Sounds of Blackness, Optimistic, the absolute standard. Now, you know, that was everywhere yesterday for Juneteenth. Raheem Devon and You, last week's number one. Number two this week across the country. Smooth R&B Radio, the 20th year anniversary edition of You. And something new from the trio, Flo. They are back. Don't Break Her Heart. New from Isaiah Huron. This is Sideslider. 90.9 FM, WCDB.

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This Saturday morning, June 20th, Father's Day weekend. And Victoria Monet, Let Me, jumps up to number one across the country at Smooth R&B Radio. Congratulations to her. John Legend and The Roots featuring Common and Melanie Fiona, Wake Up Everybody, of course, the Harold Melvin. And The Blue Notes featuring Teddy Pendergrass, classic. I tell you, we've had so many things these past couple of days or so. We had the Obama Presidential Center and the festivities. John Legend, The Roots, Common, all on there. Of course, Juneteenth, national holiday yesterday. We've got the FIFA World Cup Soccer 2026. And it's Father's Day weekend. A lot of things happening, right? All right, PJ Morton before that. And Mutual, we play PJ Morton in gospel. Also, Rhythm and Praise Gospel, all of today's top gospel hits, Sunday morning, 6 to 10. And Isaiah Huron, starting off that set, new music, Side Slider. New from Chris Brown, he's re-released his Brown album. He's got more songs on it, Brown, the Chocolate Edition. This is No Signal, new from Chris Brown, 90.9 FM WCDB.